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0: 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My heart is down, my head is turning around. I had to leave a little girl in Kingston Town.
1: Klingt nach Sommer wie damals. Harry Belafonte, Jamaica Farewell auf Radio Burgenland. Schönen Samstagnachmittag.